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2: South Sound weather.
3: Mainly clear tonight with a low of 51. North winds around 5 miles per hour. Sunshine mixed with clouds at times. Tomorrow, highs level off around 80. Partly cloudy tomorrow night, 53. Turning cooler Tuesday and Wednesday with highs from the upper 60s to the mid-70s. Scattered showers both days. Looking further out, 68 Thursday, 71 Friday, and 73 on Saturday. That's the latest from the South Sound Weather Center. I'm meteorologist Kara Foster. Currently, it's 73 degrees.

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10: Mainly clear tonight with a low of 51. North winds around 5 miles per hour. Sunshine mixed with clouds at times. Tomorrow, highs level off around 80. Partly cloudy tomorrow night, 53. Turning cooler Tuesday and Wednesday with highs from the upper 60s to the mid 70s. Scattered showers both days. Looking further out, 68 Thursday, 71 Friday, and 73 on Saturday. That's the latest from the South Sound Weather Center. I'm meteorologist Kara Foster. Currently, 69.
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9: Mainly clear tonight with a low of 51. North winds around 5 miles per hour. Sunshine mixed with clouds at times. Tomorrow, highs level off around 80. Partly cloudy tomorrow night, 53. Turning cooler Tuesday and Wednesday with highs from the upper 60s to the mid 70s. Scattered showers both days. Looking further out, 68 Thursday, 71 Friday, and 73 on Saturday. That's the latest from the South Sound Weather Center. I'm meteorologist Kara Foster. Right now, 67.
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10: Mainly clear tonight with a low of 51. North winds around 5 miles per hour. Sunshine mixed with clouds at times. Tomorrow, highs level off around 80. Partly cloudy tomorrow night, 53. Turning cooler Tuesday and Wednesday with highs from the upper 60s to the mid 70s. Scattered showers both days. Looking further out, 68 Thursday, 71 Friday, and 73 on Saturday. That's the latest from the South Sound Weather Center. I'm meteorologist Kara Foster. Right now, 63.
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6: South Sound weather.
7: Mainly clear tonight with a low of 51. North winds around 5 miles per hour. Sunshine mixed with clouds at times. Tomorrow, highs level off around 80. Partly cloudy tomorrow night, 53. Turning cooler Tuesday and Wednesday with highs from the upper 60s to the mid 70s. Scattered showers both days. Looking further out, 68 Thursday, 71 Friday, and 73 on Saturday. That's the latest from the South Sound Weather Center. I'm meteorologist Kara Foster. Currently, it's 61 degrees. K-A-

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1: 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He was just 19 years old. Fentanyl doesn't care, but you do. 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
9: 51 overnight under mainly clear skies, north winds around 5 miles per hour. A mix of clouds and sun, Monday, high of 80. Partly cloudy skies, Monday night, lows around 53. Turning cooler Tuesday and Wednesday with highs from the upper 60s to the mid 70s. Showers both days. Looking further out, 68 Thursday, 71 Friday, and 73 on Saturday. That's the latest from the South Sound Weather Center. I'm meteorologist Kara Foster. Currently, it's 58 degrees.

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5: Mainly clear skies overnight with lows around 51. North winds around 5 miles per hour. Monday, daytime highs approaching 80. Partly cloudy skies, Monday night, lows level off around 53. Turning cooler Tuesday and Wednesday with highs from the upper 60s to the mid 70s. Scattered showers possible both days. That's the latest from the South Sound Weather Center. I'm meteorologist Jennifer Wojcicki. Currently 58.
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0: 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It is back. 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
3: Cloudy overnight with a low of 51. North winds around 5 miles per hour. Sunshine mixed with clouds at times Monday. High temperatures reach up to 80. Lows around 53 Monday night. Partly cloudy skies. 73 Tuesday with a chance for rain. 66 Wednesday. Chance for showers continues. That's the latest from the South Sound Weather Center. I'm meteorologist Jennifer Wojcicki. Currently, it's 55 degrees. K-A-

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screen door, and he said, Lord, what you need, boys? 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
3: South Sound weather.
4: Partly cloudy overnight with a low of 51. North winds around 5 miles per hour. Sunshine mixed with clouds at times Monday. High temperatures reach up to 80. Lows around 53. Monday night, partly cloudy skies. 73 Tuesday with a chance for rain. 66 Wednesday, chance for showers continues. That's the latest from the South Sound Weather Center. I'm meteorologist Jennifer Wojcicki. Right now, 54.

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4: Partly cloudy overnight with a low of 51. North winds around 5 miles per hour. Sunshine mixed with clouds at times Monday. High temperatures reach up to 80. Lows around 53. Monday night, partly cloudy skies. 73 Tuesday with a chance for rain. 66 Wednesday, chance for showers continues. That's the latest from the South Sound Weather Center. I'm meteorologist Jennifer Wojcicki. Currently 53. K-A-Y.

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2: Tensions between the U.S. and Iran are sparking back up. Iran launched retaliatory strikes at American forces in the Middle East on Sunday after the U.S. targeted suspected Iranian rocket launchers. Missiles fired into Jordan were intercepted with no reported impacts. The weekend skirmishes started when U.S. forces struck Iran's Larak Island, with CENTCOM saying Iranian units had been observed preparing to deploy rockets with mines into the Strait of Hormuz. President Trump says he'll fill the strategic national reserves with Venezuelan oil. More from Mark Mayfield.
3: Trump made the comment in a Truth Social post on Sunday, writing that the topping out process will begin very shortly. The president also called it a gift from Venezuela to the people of the United States. It comes after Trump announced that the U.S. had secured majority U.S. control of more than 65 billion barrels of proven oil reserves in Venezuela at no cost to the American taxpayer. Trump has expressed a positive working relationship with Venezuelans since the U.S. military captured Venezuelan leader Nicolas Maduro on drug charges. I'm Mark Mayfield.
2: One person is dead and around 15 others are missing after flash flooding in the Grand Canyon. David Gregory and his friends were rescued by helicopter.
4: Kind of crazy hearing later that the bridge that we crossed was wiped out. Kind of makes you think that maybe we should have been in more of a panic. But if we were on that bridge when all that debris had come through, clearly there would have been casualties.
2: A man's body was recovered along the Colorado River in what officials described as a flash flood death. More than 900 people have been confirmed dead from last week's powerful flooding in Nepal. Authorities say the number of missing stands at more than 4,200. A spokesperson with the U.S. State Department said Sunday that 85 Americans were still unaccounted for. I'm Michael Kastner.
5: Lucky Eagle Casino and Hotel is proud to present Jay White's Sweet Caroline Tour. Sweet Caroline. This is the ultimate Neil Diamond concert celebration. 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
6: Lucky Eagle.
2: Jury deliberations resume today in the Massachusetts triple murder trial of Lindsay Clancy. Clancy admits to strangling her three young children in 2023, but pleaded not guilty to three counts of first-degree murder by reason of insanity. Prosecutors allege the killings were premeditated, while the defense says Clancy suffered a postpartum psychotic break. ICE is looking to spend up to $2 million on robot dogs. Rob Martier explains.
7: That's according to a federal procurement notice. It said the Boston Dynamics Spot robots will help support public safety and law enforcement operations. The technology is also used by the Secret Service and police departments nationally. The procurement notice for the robot dog comes after the Department of Homeland Security approved spending $16 million for ICE to buy electric shock gloves for national use.
2: Labor Day weekend is almost here, and it'll see millions take to the roads and skies. AAA looked at booking data and found this year's top domestic destinations are Seattle, Orlando, Boston, Denver, and New York. For people leaving the country, top destinations are Rome, Vancouver, London, Dublin, and Paris. Trips to Las Vegas and Alaskan cruise ship tours are also popular. A recent study found that inhaler overuse may be linked to heart risks in those with asthma and COPD. More from Lisa Carton.
8: It's estimated nearly 1 in 5 asthma and 1 in 3 COPD patients overuse their inhalers. Researchers from Ghent University in Belgium analyzed health data from over 280,000 asthma and COPD patients. They found that frequent use of short-acting reliever inhalers was linked to a higher risk of heart disease and death, including heart failure, heart attack, and stroke.
2: And Spider-Man Brand New Day is on the top of the weekend box office once again. Michael Kastner, NBC News Radio.
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12: Partly cloudy overnight with a low of 51. North winds around 5 miles per hour. Sunshine mixed with clouds at times Monday. High temperatures reach up to 80. Lows around 53, Monday night, partly cloudy skies. 73, Tuesday, with a chance for rain, 66. Wednesday, chance for showers continues. That's the latest from the South Sound Weather Center. I'm meteorologist Jennifer Wojcicki. Currently, it's 52 degrees.
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1: Social media is always fun, and we're on it as well. Make sure you follow us at Big D and Bubba. Thank you.
2: You know what I love? I love that we're at the time of year where we can start planning all the
1: Christmas, the corn maze
2: stuff. Going out and doing, like, you know, all the pumpkin picks and things like
3: pumpkin
2: that.
3: Pumpkin patches and apple orchards and corn mazes and haunted houses and haunted hay rides.
2: Did you know there are people that actually their job is to design corn mazes? Because they make a grid of somebody's property, and then they go and they figure out, they draw whatever they want the corn maze to be, and then they figure it out, and then they basically use GPS, and they go through, they have corn maze consulting companies, and they go through, and they're like, okay, this is where we're going to do this, we're gonna, blah, blah, blah. So that way it looks like amazing from the sky, which is where nobody ever sees it.
1: I see what you did there.
2: Oh, amazing.
1: Yeah.
2: Anyway, I love this time of year, and I just love that, you know, people, you never know what your niche is going to be.
1: That's right.
2: I mean,
1: do you think they don't have anything else to do the rest of the year?
2: Who knows? That might be the same person. I mean, they might work all year on designs.
3: That's the thing. How many do they do?
2: Yeah,
3: if you have 100 clients,
2: you could be doing
3: this year round just to get this done for August.
2: Yeah. That's so crazy, man. Mm. Anyway, big shout out to everybody who's involved in doing all the mazes and everything this year. Thank you. It is something we absolutely enjoy and we look forward to.
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2: Hey, it's Big D and Bubba. 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
12: Partly cloudy overnight with a low of 51. North winds around 5 miles per hour. Sunshine mixed with clouds at times Monday. High temperatures reach up to 80. Lows around 53. Monday night, partly cloudy skies. 73 Tuesday with a chance for rain. 66 Wednesday, chance for showers continues. That's the latest from the South Sound Weather Center. I'm meteorologist Jennifer Wojcicki. Currently, it's 52 degrees.
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1: Man, have you seen the people signing the petition to have Nashville Airport renamed Dolly Parton Airport?
2: Yeah, tens of thousands.
1: It's a ton, man. And I at first I was like, yeah, absolutely. And then I saw a comment and someone said, I don't think Dolly would want that. And I was like, yeah. And the other person goes, how do you mean that? Her name's all over an amusement park and a truck stop. And I was like, yeah, that's true. And then someone says, and also she shouldn't be that because that should be someone who has something to do with aviation. And I was like, yeah.
3: Wait. No, then, no, that's never been a rule. You have like Reagan International, John Wayne.
2: You've got all these... New Orleans. Yeah. Isn't that named for a musician? Louis Armstrong. No.
1: Yeah.
2: Is that what it is?
1: Yeah. Okay. Well, yeah. Well, I fell for that one. I was like, yeah. But I don't know. I guess.
3: Name it after Dolly. Why not?
1: Yeah.
2: Yeah. Tennessee hero.
1: Yeah. I mean,
2: country music hero. I mean,
1: international.
2: Globally beloved. Right. So I get it. Emotions are high and. But really, she is, I'm team naming the airport after her. I think somebody actually asked her about it, and she said, well, after I'm gone, y'all can do what you want.
1: Oh, she said that?
2: I think so. Okay. I swear I saw a clip.
3: Look, it's either going to be then. Dolly Parton International Airport or Trump International Airport. You guys get to make your choice.
1: Yeah, they're going to pick Dolly.
3: Because they're going to name somebody something. And
1: it's going to be one of the other.
3: So let's just go Dolly.
1: Just go
3: Dolly.

0: we're starting the day off with the Big D and Bubba before the show.
1: What's up, Bubba? Good morning.
2: I saw an article where Jason Aldean was talking about, it's basically the same stuff that we all say, I just wanted my kids to have a better life than I had growing up. I think that's the problem with what's going on in the world, is that our parents gave us a better life, and then we gave our kids a better life, and then now everybody's just losing control. Nobody knows how to suffer. Nobody knows how to be self-reliant. Nobody knows how to be, you know, personally responsible. Because we always have somebody to come and clean up after us. Yeah. I'm giving you a better life.
1: Yeah, I know, but people still are suffering.
2: I wish I would have raised my kids a little different, because I gave my kids a lot. I did. And you know, I don't think they appreciate it.
1: Nope.
2: Because it's what they know. It's what they expect, because that's the way they were raised.
1: Kind of goes back to that thing with the kid who's the happiest is the one who got one toy for Christmas instead of eight.
2: Yes.
1: They
2: it was
1: really,
2: like a good toy. They love that toy so much.
1: And it's like you appreciate it.
2: Dude, I would go outside and I would play with acorns. I remember like I was so happy because I got a Yoda figure when I was a little kid.
1: Mm-hmm.
2: And then I didn't have any other figures, so I made acorns the other people.
1: Right.
2: I mean, my kids could never do that.
1: Yeah, no, I know. You bought them VR rig.
2: Yeah, they literally had all the tech and all the stuff.
1: And they play with it. For two or three times. And then, yeah. What's next, Dad?
2: Yeah, I wonder if maybe we need to go back to bringing back a little suffering. You know, get your six-year-old a pocket knife. Let them whittle. Let them have some creativity and imagination.
1: Yeah.
2: Rather than,
1: it's still out there, I guess, but... Yeah, I know what you mean.
2: I feel like... I don't know. I'm just going to say the same thing over. Yeah, you're right.
1: Pocket knife, whittle. There you go.

0: You're waking up with the Big D and Bubba before the show.
1: Hey, Carson, what's up?
2: Gentlemen, what? Halloween is coming.
1: Oh, gosh.
2: I was at the grocery store. Yeah. The candy is out.
1: Is it?
2: I picked up my York Peppermint Patty in black and orange wrappers, as well as Reese's Bets. Reese's Peanut Butter Bets.
1: Okay.
2: Yes.
3: Okay, so that's the same thing as the eggs for Easter.
2: The pumpkins. You get the Reese's pumpkins, but now there are Bets.
3: Are they any different than the pumpkin, or is it just...
2: No, it's that better... Like, pumpkin has the better ratio of chocolate to peanut butter, and Bets is kind of... Look, it's just a big lump of peanut butter with chocolate on top, but it says Bets on the label, so I bought it, and it's in my candy jar. Also, remember a couple years ago that big 12-foot skeleton at Home Depot? Like, the viral skeleton, right? This year, Tractor Supply has a 6-foot-tall skeleton chicken.
1: Did you buy the
3: chicken? Are you kidding me?
1: Did you get the chicken and the dog?
2: I haven't bought it yet. Oh, the dog. I know. I've seen the dog, too.
3: I haven't seen the dog.
2: Oh, but the chicken kind of makes my heart happy.
1: It is. It's like, it's kind of scary, but not really.
2: No, it's funny. It's a good time.
1: And it's kind of cute. Tractor Supply has them.
3: Okay, I'm looking at that. That's actually awesome.
2: Isn't it fun?
3: It looks like something that would be, like at a museum somewhere.
2: Yeah. I mean,
3: okay. Oh, wow. You can actually get scary chicken costumes. You can get dressed up in a costume.
2: You have my attention, Bubba.
1: Are you all balled out in your house?
2: I am not 100% done decorating for Halloween. I currently have my light-up spider web. I actually have two spider web things that are sitting on my island because I'm not 100% sure where they're going to go. I also have my delivery of many, many fall candles that will be coming in the next 2 days. And it's on, gentlemen. It is on.
1: Don't let us down.
3: We're not even into September, and you're doing Halloween.
2: Uh-huh.
3: I think it's time for our Christmas tree to go up here in the studio.
2: Bring it, man.
1: Yes!
2: Bring it. Let's go.
4: Yeah.

0: for the show show.
1: What did you want to tell me about yesterday, Bob?
2: It wasn't meant for on the air, but I'll tell it.
1: I never like these.
2: I was on my way back home yesterday, and I pulled up to a stoplight by my house, and there's the same homeless guy that's been there for 6 months. And he's got his little sign saying, "Need blessings." Mm-hmm. Now, when I tell you, it's the same guy that I see there all the time. He talks to me when I go to the gas station. It's all the same stuff. So we lock eyes, and I look at him, and then I look down at the ground at the piles of trash, just water bottles and just wrappers and all kinds of stuff, just litter everywhere, just garbage piled everywhere. I looked at that, then I looked back at him, locked eyes again, then I looked back at that, then I looked at him, looked back to that, and he looked at it, and I rolled my window down, and I said, "You going to be here for a bit?" And he said, "Yeah." I said, "Give me a second. I'm going to go run to the store. I got something for you." He's like, "All right, man." So I go to the store, come back, roll my window down. I time it perfect, by the way. I had to go slowed so I can get in to catch the light just right. Get there, roll down my window. He's like, "Hey, what's up? You did come back." I said, "Yeah." And I handed him a plastic garbage bag. And I said, "Here you go. Clean this up, and tomorrow I'll give you $5.
1: Yeah.
2: And then the light turned green, and I left. And well, I plan to go back there today and see if it's clean.
1: Well, okay.
2: And I plan to follow through on my $5 thing. Dude, if you saw garbage.
1: Right. Take out the homeless part, you would still be mad at someone if they did that.
2: It was 15 discarded, signs that he had from, the spread some cheese on this broke butt cracker and all that stuff that he had, previously. All those were there. And I'm like, man, just clean up.
1: I want to get an update now.
2: Okay, I'll give you.
1: I'll throw five in too.
2: Okay,
1: we'll make it 10.
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1: What's up, Bubba? Good morning.
2: Just wondering if you're going to keep it or if you're going to get rid of your ESPN. I know we talked about it a little bit yesterday, and you're like, I don't know what to do. ESPN is raising the prices on
1: Hulu and Disney Plus, everything though.
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1: For one thing, the ESPN app is awful.
2: It is terrible.
1: The ESPN Plus app is, it's like I made it. It's so bad. It'll stick and just restart. Sometimes it doesn't know that you've already paid. It's bad. I don't watch Disney at all. And I didn't know I had Hulu. So, yeah, I don't know that I should keep it. I have YouTube TV, and I've already crossed that down to, like, the low version, and I don't use it.
2: By the way, ESPN is almost evil whenever, and I say allegedly, almost evil whenever they do these things, because they always wait till right before college football kicks off.
1: Yeah, I didn't think of that.
2: And then they go, oh, hey, price increase, and you go, well, I can't get rid of it because the season's about to start.
1: There's that one, it's called Fubo.
2: Fubo, yeah.
1: Fubo is pretty good. I did a 3-day trial of it. Mm-hmm. It's all right. It's cheaper, and it has a lot of those games.
2: There's got to be alternates out there. There's got to be a way to do it because it's goofy. I mean, and the bad thing is you would think that if you have cable, if you're somebody who subscribes to cable, that you would, since you're already paying for it, that you would get your ESPN stuff free. Like, wouldn't that be a great way to,
1: They do
2: incentivize?
1: Oh, really?
2: They do.
1: Yeah. That's one of the problems. Like, you have to sign up through whatever your cable provider is.
2: Oh.
1: They've included YouTube TV, so you can get it, but it's just clunky. It's just clunky, man. And a lot of the games on the ESPN app are like, I don't care about lacrosse. I don't. I don't want to see a pickleball tournament.
2: What? They do pickleball tournaments?
1: I just don't. So, anyway, I don't know what I'm going to do. I mean...
2: Yeah, everybody's making those decisions
1: yeah,
2: this
1: right.
2: week, next week. I mean, pretty much. I mean, you got to make your decisions fast.

0: Big D and Bubba before the show.
1: You guys use bar soap?
2: Yeah.
1: Yep. Do you? Okay.
3: I mean, I use it to clean makeup brushes, but no, not to bathe my body.
2: Really?
1: Have you ever gone?
2: But that's the best thing for you. It's so healthy for your skin. Like, because you can, because I get the kind with the, it's kind of like got a rougher feel to it.
3: Yeah, I use pumice? Super hydrating.
4: Do you exfoliate, Bubba?
2: It's not pumice, but it's like some kind of, yeah, I get some kind of pine, so whatever, something or other.
1: And okay, so like what happens if you go to someone's house and you take a shower and all they have is the bar soap sitting in the...
2: If it's new, no problem.
1: But it's, no, but if it's not new.
3: It never is.
2: Then I just rinse off. Dude.
1: But can't you... Okay, here's my question.
2: I've had the conversation.
1: I'm saying... So you have a piece of, you have a bar soap that is used. Someone used it before you, right. Not you. And you get in the shower. In my head, you can just take your hands and wash it. Yes. That's to where you take the whole first surface off.
2: Yes. That was what I was doing at my house. I had only bar soap. And then you guys all lit into me because you're like, you're having guests over to your house and you have only bar soap. You can't do that. You have to go to liquid soap.
3: Yeah, you
2: do. So I replaced everything with all the liquid soap.
3: Yeah, you should. This bar soap, unless there's 47 washcloths in that bathroom that makes me think it's never actually touching their body, absolutely not. I will rinse off politely and then go home.
1: Do y'all use washcloths?
4: Mm-mm. Yeah, I still do.
1: You do?
3: You should.
4: Occasionally, yeah.
1: So you take a bar soap and you wrap it in that and then you just kind of
4: massage it? Or I'll just rub the soap onto the...
1: Yeah, you get a
4: lather.
1: A lather, yeah. I mean, and then what do you do with that? Then you wash on that?
4: Then
1: and
4: then I
1: you
4: wash just, my body.
1: And then I got it. And then you rinse it and let it dry again?
4: Yeah. Mm-hmm.
1: And use the same one over and over?
4: For a couple days.
1: Man, don't come to me. Don't come to me with all your, well, you can't, I'm going to sue you, soapy-dooby-doo. That's just as gross. That's
3: no. I use a loofah. I know how gross that is, but
2: that is,
3: you know,
2: also,
3: what?
2: Yeah.
3: I understand, but still, like, bar.
2: I grew up poor.
1: We all grew up poor, but except for Carson. Carson, jeez.
5: A few days before he turned 80, he was sitting out back in a rocker. He said, "What you been up to lately?"

0: For the show.
1: Hey, Carson, what's going on? Good morning.
2: Good morning. I did not realize, because I don't have kids, that the bonus of bringing a cute little child to a restaurant, like I see them and think like, oh no, is someone going to start screaming? What I didn't realize was the free dessert.
1: Oh, yeah, yeah, yeah.
2: Yes. So that's I'm occasional. Out with friends of mine, and they've got their little boy is the cutest little four-year-old. He's got the sweetest smiles, gets a little curly hair. And we finished dinner, and they were like, oh yeah, dessert. And they go, no, don't. Watch this. And all of a sudden, they come over with free deep-fried cheesecake. Because he's so cute. He's four. He's not going to eat this, but we did.
1: Yeah.
2: And it's the kid tax, man, but like in reverse.
3: I don't think I've ever had that. My kids must not have been cute enough.
2: Oh, I'm sorry.
3: Sorry, kids.
2: Oh, I just told you what happened. So, oop, I am. Sorry, don't look behind the curtain.
3: This happened?
1: I see these cute kids. I walked in the grocery store the other day, and this dad had his, I mean, literally the cutest little girl. I wanted to steal her. And she was so cute. And she had an older sister. This little girl was probably the same, about that, three or four. And then her sister was a little bit older, probably like six or so. And honestly, just wasn't as cute. And I know. I stopped myself. I wanted to go up to the guy and go, oh my gosh, she is so cute. But I was like, that would make the other older one feel bad.
2: Yes.
1: So I just didn't say anything.
2: Yeah.
3: Smart.
1: Because I also felt, I was like, well, Derek, just go out and say how cute they both are. And I'm thinking, no, I'm pretty sure the older one gets this all the time and would see through my foibles.
2: You also don't like to lie.
1: Yeah, and she would read it. It would be clear that I really like the cute one.
2: You felt obligated.
3: Well, that's why you put most of the attention on the ugly one. You'd say, you know, you're so cute. Oh my gosh, you guys, both of you are so cute. But oh my gosh, you're cute.
1: But you're way cuter than that one. Look how tall you are.
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1: Cleary. 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
5: This report is sponsored by Mothers Against Drunk Driving.
6: One person has died. 15 others may be missing after a flash flood swept through the Grand Canyon, destroying footbridges and forcing the evacuation of hikers and campers. More from Mark Mayfield.
7: A man's body was recovered near Crystal Rapids along the Colorado River in what officials described as a flood-related death. The Park Service said an earlier estimate of 20 missing people was only a preliminary working figure. Officials also reported that the flooding damaged a key water pipeline serving tourists, leaving the park with limited water resources ahead of the Labor Day weekend. The pipeline supplies potable water and fire suppression for all South Rim facilities, an area heavily used for trails, viewpoints, lodging, and visitor services.
6: Iran launched retaliatory strikes at American forces in the Middle East on Sunday after the U.S. targeted suspected Iranian rocket launchers. Missiles fired into Jordan were intercepted with no reported impacts. The weekend skirmishes started when U.S. forces struck Iran's Larak Island, with CENTCOM saying Iranian units had been observed preparing to deploy rockets with mines into the Strait of Hormuz. The back and forth marks the first escalation in more than a month. President Trump is set to make an announcement on health care affordability today. It's expected he'll roll out a new round of Medicaid drug pricing deals as the midterm elections draw near. The man accused of killing conservative activist Charlie Kirk in Utah wants cameras kept out of the courtroom. More from Tammy Trujillo.
8: Tyler Robinson's asking a Utah court to ban cameras from the closing arguments of his preliminary hearing set for Tuesday. Attorneys for the media argue that requests to keep cameras out have already been rejected and this time should be no different. Robinson argues that cameras could taint a future jury pool and jeopardize his right to a fair trial. The media counters that trial proceedings are public and will be discussed by the public even if there are no cameras allowed in the courtroom.
6: I'm Michael Kastner.
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6: Closing arguments in the Tupac Shakur murder trial are slated to get underway today, 3 decades after the legendary rapper was killed. The defendant, Dwayne Davis, is accused of planning the 1996 Las Vegas drive-by shooting that claimed Tupac's life. More than a dozen people are recovering from injuries from a shuttle bus crash at Newark Airport. More from Scott Pringle.
10: Police say the shuttle bus jumped the curb and then smashed into a concrete wall at Terminal B on the Level 3 roadway in the departure area. This was around 3 o'clock in the morning. At least three people left with serious injuries. They are expected to survive. It does appear the bus was carrying airport employees. It's unclear what caused the crash. In New Jersey, I'm Scott Pringle.
6: Two of the most popular travel destinations for Labor Day weekend are on opposite ends of the country. More from Rory O'Neill.
11: Many travelers are headed to Seattle to cruise up to Alaska, while families flock to Orlando for theme parks. AAA says Boston, Denver, and New York are other top domestic destinations. Rome, Vancouver, London, Dublin, and Paris top the international list. Domestic airfares for Labor Day weekend are 20% higher than last year, averaging nearly $800 a ticket. International flight costs are down 4%, averaging about $1,240.
6: NASA's new telescope is now cruising through space on a million-mile journey to its final orbit. Kate Fisher reports the Nancy Grace Roman Space Telescope launched yesterday from the Kennedy Space Center aboard a SpaceX Falcon Heavy rocket.
12: This new telescope has wide-field infrared abilities. It can look at enormous areas of the sky, and NASA says that its five-year mission will map billions of galaxies, as well as investigating dark matter and dark energy.
6: The first images are expected in early 2027. Michael Kastner, NBC News Radio.
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16: South Sound weather.
17: Partly cloudy today with a high of 80. Northeasterly winds 5 to 10 miles per hour. Partly cloudy skies again tonight, 53. Chance of rain tomorrow, high of 73. Mainly cloudy skies. Temps a bit below average Wednesday and Thursday, with highs from the mid-60s to the upper 60s. Rain likely Wednesday. Thunderstorms likely on Thursday. That's the latest from the South Sound Weather Center. I'm meteorologist Shelley Lynn Blade. Currently 51.
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0: Let there be light. And there was light. And God bless all of you. All of you on the good earth.
1: Go for sighting.
2: Pretty good with my DraftKings.
3: Oh, how'd you this weekend?
2: I actually am up about 45 cents.
3: Nice.
2: I missed a bunch, but I made one that basically, you know, took care of the rest of the weekend.
3: Nice.
2: So not bad, baby. I'm up. I'm up big.
3: Yeah, it's a little harder when you start working on like different sports and you get to different. You got to kind of relearn your.
2: Yeah, like your little. Well, I mean, mine's always easy. I go, okay. Let's do this one.
3: What makes the worst bets?
2: I make the worst. But I figure, you know, with odds of plus 285,000, a 50 cent bet, if it hits one, to all I need is one to hit. Life will be good.
3: Yeah. Well, congrats.
2: Up 45 cents, bro. You want a lesson on how to do this?
3: I think I'm good.
2: Okay.
3: But all right. Thank you, though.
2: We got a fun show today. 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
19: Partly cloudy today with a high of 80. Northeasterly winds 5 to 10 miles per hour. Partly cloudy skies again tonight, 53. Chance of rain tomorrow, high of 73. Mainly cloudy skies. Temps a bit below average Wednesday and Thursday with highs from the mid-60s to the upper 60s. Rain likely Wednesday. Thunderstorms likely on Thursday. That's the latest from the South Sound Weather Center. I'm meteorologist Shelley Lynn Blade. Currently 51.
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0: tweet, tweet, tweet. Anna says Trump is renaming Canadian geese to Donald Ducks. Someone else said, oh, should they rename gas prices to $2?
1: Nathan says, why don't they call thrifting goodwill hunting?
0: God, that's good.
1: Good ones today.
0: Jason, no way you wrote a five-page

0: 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We're Big D and Bubba.
1: Why are you fired up, Bubba?
0: Because they're doing updates in September for the Apple Watch and Watch OS 27 or whatever they're calling it. And because of that, it's going to phase out a bunch of older Apple Watches. They're not going to be supported. And, you know, what's going to happen is you're going to lose a bunch of features on these watches. So I was looking and I'm like, I was thinking about, and this is why I stopped wearing my Apple Watch. Unless, you know, I only do it.
1: So why are you mad if you don't wear it?
0: Well, I don't wear it often. I don't wear it often. I wear it when I'm at the house and I'm doing laundry. When I'm doing laundry, when I'm doing yard work, when I'm doing whatever, that's when I wear it because I don't want to carry my phone and I just answer my phone on my wrist.
1: Also, why do we have the same music as the asteroid coming to kill Earth? And the iPhone is not okay. All right. Some people other use it occasionally. Yes.
0: The most popular watch in America is the Apple Watch. And the problem is once this new OS update comes up, everything basically older than the Series 9, I think, is going to be phased out. And the Ultra, like I have the first edition Ultra, that's going to be going away. I paid $1,000 for that. Almost like 5-6 years ago.
1: You spent what? You spent $1,000 on an Apple.
2: I was gonna feel bad for you, but now I go, fooling his money.
0: It was
1: how much was it, Bubba?
0: I don't remember.
1: Yeah,
0: but
1: you
0: it was
1: do.
2: You said a thousand.
1: You said a thousand.
0: Okay, so right somewhere up in there.
1: Anyway, but the point enough is, for them to keep doing what they're supposed to do.
0: If you're an Apple Watch Series 6, 7, 8, SE, second gen, Apple Watch Ultra, be on the lookout because in September, all this money that you sunk into your watch may be going to nothing. Planned obsolescence is maybe the worst thing in all of business. And I'm not happy. So I just wanted to express that today.
1: Thank you.

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0: In partnership with DraftKings, the crown is yours.
1: What's up, Bubba? Good morning.
0: Did you see the Dugout Dads YouTube series?
1: Yeah, I'm pretty excited about it. It's kind of like Wild Hogs of baseball.
0: It is. That's exactly what it is. I was thinking about that. I'm like, this is awesome. So if you grew up watching The Sandlot, like if that was one of the movies that you watched as a kid all the time, they've actually reunited the cast of The Sandlot, and they're doing it as adults, and it's great, and they're Dugout Dads.
1: Yeah, they're like, they have a team or whatever, and yeah.
0: Yeah, they volunteer, they coach the Little League team.
1: That one guy, he looks exactly the same.
0: The
1: curly-headed, bigger guy?
0: Yeah.
1: I forget his name.
0: Yeah, that's the guy who had his face on his own T-shirt. Remember, and he was like in Times Square or whatever, and like somebody walked up and they said, "Man, you look just like the guy on your shirt." He goes, "I am the guy on my shirt." And they took a picture.
1: Yeah. That's a lot of stuff like that coming out on old Netflix.
0: Yeah. Well, is it on Netflix? I thought it was in YouTube. They moved it?
1: I'm sorry, YouTube.
0: Yeah, bad. It's on YouTube. It's called Dugout Dads. If you love The Sandlot, you're going to think it's so cool.

0: Wetmore. Who told you that? And good morning, we're Big D and Bubba. 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
1: Well, I got into an interesting read about water towers yesterday and how they work. And like, we all see water towers and you're like, oh, yeah, it's Jenny and bright green. But the reason they are up there is they provide constant water. They provide constant water pressure via gravity, so there's no pumps.
0: Right.
1: So, oh, you knew that.
0: Yeah.
1: Water towers are made to create hydrostatic pressures. This is boring stuff. But anyway, they put, by placing thousands of gallons 100 feet plus in the air, the system, the water system, ensures constant water pressure for the municipal water system at every household tap without needing active pumps running 24/7. I did not know
0: that.
1: How
0: do they get the water up into the tower, though? Do they have to
1: pump
0: it up
1: for that,
0: there?
1: I think. I think so.
0: So is it basically like if the pump goes out, you have a little bit of time?
1: Yeah, I think so. Not sure. Some places in the Northeast, they don't have like tanks up on, they have put like tanks up in hills.
0: Yeah.
1: So because they don't need, they don't, cause in the South, it's a lot of times it's flat, and so they put them up in the air.
0: Yeah.
1: Have you seen where they clean them? I saw a video where they
0: on the inside?
1: No, on the outside. They use drones that have it attached to a water hose down below.
0: Like a pressure washer?
1: Yeah, and it's like a pressure washer, but it's a drone.
2: That's fun.
1: And that's how they clean them.
0: Wow.
1: So
0: it used to be like people up on scaffolding.
1: Yeah. Anyway, Bubba climbed one time and got ran off by the...
0: Yeah, the sheriff.
1: By the sheriff. I remember that. Great story.
3: 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More Big D and Bubba coming up.
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4: On the PNW Ag Network, I'm Glenn Vaughn. And earlier this year, it looked like Northwest Sugar Beet growers were in for a challenging year, to say the least. Samantha Parrott, executive director of the Snake River Sugar Beet Growers Association, says 90,000 acres had to be replanted this spring, which she was worried would greatly impact yield. But it appears the crop has rebounded very nicely.
5: Sugar beets are such a resilient crop. Our tonnage overall will be down, though. So in 2025, we had 8 million tons across the co-op, which is a record. We had a massive crop last year. In 2026, I mean, we're estimating, you know, maybe 6.5 million tons. That's just an estimate. We'll kind of see how things shake out.
4: Parrott noted concerns about water remain. Well, most places will likely have enough water to get through the season. She said there are pockets that are going to have irrigation shut off early. She added early harvest is expected to start September 8th in eastern Idaho and September 21st in the Nampa area. Nationwide farmers and rural residents describe struggling to obtain the basic services USDA is meant for, including loans and grants, technical assistance, and financing for housing utilities, all because of skeletal staffing.
2: According to the New York Times, NRCS has lost more than 2,700 workers, or nearly a quarter of its overall staff. In a recent interview with DTN, Deputy Secretary Stephen Baden said NRCS has a map identifying staffing shortages and that the agency is working to even it out. The agency said it plans to hire 272 NRCS employees this year, leaving it short of its 9,500 employee goal and below its 2020 to 2025 average of nearly 11,000 workers. I'm Michael McDonald on the PNW Ag Network.
4: Remember to get social with the PNW Ag Network. You can check us out on Facebook, X, Instagram, and LinkedIn. This is the PNW Ag Network.
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1: Hey, Schaefer, how did your tire plugging thing go?
2: Operation Tire Repair was successful.
0: Yeah,
2: and very easy.
0: Told you it was easy.
2: Was surprised how easy it was.
0: Yeah, so you got the little kit, and you had the little thing where you basically, it's like a file, and you shove it in the hole.
2: Yeah,
0: and
2: you actually have to make a bigger hole.
0: Yeah.
2: Because the puncture hole wasn't that bad. Mm. I was really lucky. It wasn't like right on a tread. It was in between, so I could get to it easy and do the whole thing. So then you put the thingamabobber in there and twist and make it a bigger hole, and then you get that chunk of whatever the goo stuff is.
0: Yeah,
2: the other tool, put that in, put the plug in, pull that out real quickly, shave it down, done. Mowed my entire yard yesterday.
1: Yeah, you did on your mower, yeah.
2: Yeah.
1: Do you feel comfortable about doing it on a car now?
2: No. I don't want to do it on a car.
0: You know, that's going to last forever.
2: Like, I hope
0: you're good. You're good. I've been gone 6 months on a plug on my car.
2: It would depend upon where it is on the tire.
1: If it gets on the sidewall, it's a little harder.
0: Yeah. Well, the sidewall, they won't even, like,
1: they won't say, but you can.
2: Yeah. But not only that, I felt so inspired that the battery I'd needed to replace in that mower for well over a year, because I was jump starting it.
1: Wow. You were jump-starting. That's the most redneck thing I've ever heard you say.
2: I was jump-starting it. I was like, well, I've already fixed this. Let's go get a new battery.
1: So I got a new battery. You're a new man. All you need is a little bit. You needed a win.
2: I need it. Just, it's the small things.
1: Just needed

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4: Iran launched retaliatory strikes at American forces in the Middle East on Sunday after the U.S. targeted suspected Iranian rocket launchers. Missiles fired into Jordan were intercepted with no reported impacts. The weekend skirmishes started when U.S. forces struck Iran's Larak Island, with CENTCOM saying Iranian units had been observed preparing to deploy rockets with mines into the Strait of Hormuz. One person is dead, about 15 others are unaccounted for, after a flash flood swept through the Grand Canyon, destroying footbridges and forcing the evacuation of hikers and campers. David Gregory says he was part of a group that was airlifted to safety over the weekend.
5: Hearing later that the bridge that we crossed was wiped out kind of makes you think that maybe we should have been in more of a panic.
4: A man's body was recovered along the Colorado River in what officials described as a flash flood death. Officials say the flooding damaged a key water pipeline serving tourists. As a result, the park has limited water resources. Labor Day weekend, the pipeline supplies potable water and fire suppression for all South Rim facilities. The death toll from the powerful flooding last week in Nepal is now at over 900. More from Mark Mayfield.
6: Authorities say the number of missing stands at more than 4,200. A spokesperson with the U.S. State Department said on Sunday that 85 Americans are still unaccounted for. While crisis response coordinators say the devastation has been overwhelming, they also say well over 10,000 people have been rescued, including more than 270 foreign nationals. The devastating floods were caused by a glacier collapse on the Nepal-Tibet border region last Wednesday.
4: And more than 27,000 packages of white rice are under recall over possible contamination with foreign material. The FDA says Lundberg Family Farms Jasmine White Rice 32-ounce packages are being pulled as a precaution. I'm Michael Kastner.
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15: South Sound weather.
16: Partly cloudy today with a high of 80. Northeasterly winds 5 to 10 miles per hour. Partly cloudy skies again tonight, 53. Chance of rain tomorrow, high of 73. Mainly cloudy skies. Temps a bit below average Wednesday and Thursday with highs from the mid-60s to the upper 60s. Rain likely Wednesday. Thunderstorms likely on Thursday. That's the latest from the South Sound Weather Center. I'm meteorologist Shelley Lynn Blade. Currently 51.
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1: Hey, what's up, man? Good morning, Bubba.
0: You guys have obviously been following all the flock stuff and all the cameras and all of that. Well, they're now doing testing that is allowing an AI tool to track and identify people based upon our driving habits using flock. And obviously, these cameras track a whole bunch more than just license plates and all that kind of stuff. But this new thing called Night Shift is like the new update they're doing that basically is going to identify witnesses to crimes. It's going to identify, basically, if you've been in an area like a neighborhood, you know, your vehicle's been in the neighborhood for like maybe the last 2 weeks, they're going to be able to say, oh, you might have seen what happened. And they're going to come to you to find out what's going on. I mean, it's just, it's crazy.
1: That's wild.
0: I didn't realize they would be able to go back and find out who saw the crime. Like, I saw a guy run out of a Walmart one time. And I'm like, oh, that's crazy. But that would mean they would have to come and question me to, you know, identify if I saw the guy or whatever. I mean, that's wild.
1: Like, yeah. Or the drones. Yeah, they have some that are flying. Like, Nashville had drone a program that I think it's for a month or so. And they had drones flying over the city.
0: And nobody knew?
1: No, they told people, but I mean, I don't think they knew that they were over them at the time, but it's all like they got like so many arrests or whatever they tell you.
0: Wow,
1: it's wild, man. We're getting to that point where it's like, there'll be a point where you can't get away with literally anything.
0: It's looking like, what was the old Will Smith movie where they had cameras on everything, but it was all based on satellites? Enemy of the state, or whatever?
1: Yeah.
0: We're almost there.
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15: South Sound weather.
16: Partly cloudy today with a high of 80. Northeasterly winds 5 to 10 miles per hour. Partly cloudy skies again tonight, 53. Chance of rain tomorrow, high of 73. Mainly cloudy skies. Temps a bit below average Wednesday and Thursday with highs from the mid-60s to the upper 60s. Rain likely Wednesday. Thunderstorms likely on Thursday. That's the latest from the South Sound Weather Center. I'm meteorologist Shelley Lynn Blade. Currently 51.
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1: So if you missed it, Schaefer ordered a Grubhub, or was it Grubhub?
2: Yeah, it was Grubhub.
1: And the food came and it smelled like pot because the guy brought it. He likes pot.
2: He really likes pot.
0: And he was late because he wasn't paying attention.
1: He says he likes pot.
2: May have been blazing one while he was driving around the block.
1: So what did you... Did you call him?
2: So you guys said, you know, you should file a complaint.
1: Yeah.
2: And I usually never do that.
0: Because
2: I'm just
0: ruined your meal and everything.
2: Yeah. But it did ruin the experience. So I got on the little Grubhub AI thing. And at first was talking to AI. And then I think I was talking to a person second. And just said, look, this is what happened. Blah, blah, blah, blah, blah. I want a full refund. They went, okay, great, no problem. We'll give you a full refund within blah, blah, blah, blah. Same day, got a full refund for the entire... I couldn't believe it.
1: Yeah.
2: I couldn't believe I actually got a full refund.
1: Probably get that a lot.
2: Yeah.
1: It's just seemed,
3: I don't know. I see a lot of complaints on Reddit. People post screenshots of not getting their full refunds. That's why I was very surprised you did. Yeah.
2: Yeah, I was genuinely surprised.
3: There are people who are like, the order never showed up. They're like... Yeah, and it's AI. It's a chatbot. But they posted a picture, of an empty doorway. Yeah, but we got a picture, though, so you're not eligible.
2: Yeah, I'm not mad at Grubhub because the person was smoking pot, but Grubhub fulfilled the entire thing same day.
3: They did a good job.
2: Good job.
1: There you go.
2: Yeah.

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1: In partnership with DraftKings, the crown is yours.
0: Man, with all the heavy talk going on this week, Dolly and Tim Curry and just life and all that kind of stuff. And let me throw this out to you. Don't forget, sometime this weekend, I hope that you use chocolate milk with your Cinnamon Toast Crunch, because it's like cinnamon, like churros with dipped in chocolate every time you're eating it. It's a pro hip tip from me to you.
1: And it goes straight to your pro hip.
0: It does go. I'm telling you, chocolate milk. Also,
1: milk and cereal. Any, I do that all the time, actually.
0: You do?
1: I do it in my coffee, too, at home.
0: Wow. Yeah.
1: I do chocolate milk in my coffee. I don't know if it's a mocha plan. I just like it.
0: I like chocolate milk about twice a year, and it's got to be super cold, and I want it to be like thick.
1: It's got to be that thick chocolate milk.
0: You got to shake it up because there's like that cow fat on top.
1: Yeah.
0: You got to go to like a farmer and...
1: It's got bubbles in it.
0: Yeah, just all that, man. Oh, that's the best. Anyway, Cinnamon Toast Crunch, chocolate milk. You're welcome.

0: reach out to us. Got a couple lines open. 1-800-667-8686. Good morning, Monday morning. We are Big D and Bubba.
1: So we're calling Bubba's mom, Miss Shira. The best name ever. Why are we calling her?
0: I'll explain. Yeah, let me get her on the phone. Hey.
2: Hi, sweetie.
0: Good morning.
1: Hey, Miss Shira.
2: Good morning. How are you doing?
0: We're all good. We just wanted to let you know you're sending your messages in the family group chat.
2: Okay.
0: Yeah,
1: you had to call her out in front of the entire class.
0: Well, she just sent this thing. It says, "Have groceries delivered between 10 and 12 today," and that's all.
1: Oh, so, Miss Shira,
0: anyway, Mom. Yeah, we just
1: come on. You're better than this.
2: Hey, listen. Would one of you guys like to come over here and go to the market for me every two, three weeks?
0: I love that you guys get your groceries delivered. By the way, that might be, you know, there's so many things that we do because we're lazy, but then there's also some of these things that when you look at like elderly people, it's perfect.
1: Yeah, yeah.
0: It is such a helpful thing. Things like Grubhub and DoorDash, and you know, having the delivery to your house from Walmart or whatever.
1: Miss Shira, let me step up here just a second to help you. I feel like you're being attacked a little bit from your son.
0: I'm not attacking. I just wanted
3: I'm going to call my mom and tell her that she's doing it because she did a thing.
0: No, however, I thought it would be good, relatable
1: Shira
0: entertainment.
1: I understand. Miss Shira was...
2: Yes, sir.
1: You were the first one I knew who actually were downloading illegal songs on Napster and burning CDs.
0: These are things we should never talk about.
1: You were a computer hacker before I even knew what it was.
0: Yeah, man.
1: So you hold your head up high.
2: You know what? I had no idea what I was doing then.
0: Yeah, you didn't realize you were breaking laws and all that kind of stuff.
2: No,
4: my
2: not
4: mom
2: at all.
4: Is burning CDs of like the.
0: All Cajun music. It was like old Chanka Chank, like, you know, accordions. And I'm like,
2: that's right. And that is one of my favorite movies because if you ever live in Louisiana, you'll know that you'll love it.
0: Yeah, the music. Yeah, it's.
1: You're actually wanted in Louisiana. I don't know if you knew that. There's a warrant for your arrest.
0: Yeah, be careful.
1: Yeah.
0: All right. That's why she has her groceries delivered.
2: Okay, so you guys better be getting money. You get money from each and every one of you because you're going to have to come and get me out.
0: Okay.
1: Okay. All right. We got your bail, girl.
0: We're going to do a big GoFundMe to get my mom bailed.
1: we'll do that.
0: All right. Well,
1: coolest mom on the planet, right?
0: Love your mom. Get back to doing whatever you do. Tell Dad I said hey.
2: Love you guys.
0: Love you.
2: Take care. God bless you all.
0: Of course. Bye-bye. God bless you too, Mom.

0: Don't tell on me. It's Jason Aldean.
1: Don't sell me out.
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3: All right, man. I feel like I was this day old or whatever the saying goes. So I heard Ghetto Superstar. Can you pull up Ghetto Superstar?
0: With ODB.
3: Yeah.
0: Promise.
4: And now, ladies and gentlemen.
0: All right, I don't know why.

0: get it too?
1: Yeah, yeah.
0: Mitch Wright? Weren't you just... You already knew this?
1: Yes, I remember from way back when. I remember, and I'll go ahead one more time. I'll play a little bit of that for those who didn't catch it, and then we'll play the other part.

0: it yesterday. Now, which song was I listening to when I realized it? It was Ghetto Superstar.
1: Yeah, yeah, that's awesome. Yeah.
0: I love that, man. I guess I just never really... I don't know.
1: Man, that song, we've talked about it. Dolly and Kenny, that song was gigantic.
0: Oh, wow, yeah.
1: I mean, like, on Earth, it may be one of the most recognizable songs on the planet.
0: It's kind of a sleeper one for sure, yeah. Everyone knows it.
1: Yeah.
0: Like, what year did this come out? About in the 90s or something?
1: It's from that old Bullworth movie with Warren Beatty. So, when was Warren Beatty an active actor?
0: What's happening right now? Did you just Warren Beatty us? Wow.
1: You don't remember Bullworth when he was the politician?
0: Don't, but. Okay.
1: Yeah.
0: All right. Well, there you go.
2: 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Where the songs are written and the nonsense is spoken. You're waking up with Big D and Bubba.
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1: Please tell me you saw the weather guy laughing. It made me think of us.
0: What do you mean? What was he doing?
1: Oh, he's doing the weather. He's a weather guy. And he starts laughing. It's pretty great. How many times have you and I been in this situation where we're doing something live on the air and we get the giggles?
0: Oh, yeah.
1: This guy's pretty great.
2: Resulting in the chance for some heavier precipitation, a few bands of storms in some spots. We got to finish up this weather right now. I'm so sorry. Plenty of those 70s, some low 80s and spots on Monday. I can have to step on a screen. I've never had this happen before. Oh, jeez. Yeah. All right, let me get it together real quick. I'm so sorry. Dew points will be falling off. This is what rainfall is looking like. Let's just throw it to the 70s.
3: Professionalism, Patrick.
1: It's pretty great. Oh, pretty great.

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4: Deadly flash flooding hit parts of the Grand Canyon over the weekend. Dana Griffin reports one person is dead and more than a dozen are missing after raging waters destroyed footbridges and forced the evacuation of hikers and campers.
5: The National Park Service asking the public for any information on those who may have been hiking in the canyon. The floodwaters sending people running for safety. Most of them had to be airlifted Saturday.
4: Officials say the flooding damaged a key water pipeline serving tourists. As a result, the national park has now limited water resources ahead of the Labor Day weekend. Tensions between the U.S. and Iran are heating up again. More from Alice Barr.
5: The U.S. military launched its first strikes against Iran in a month to prevent Iranian forces from laying mines in the Strait of Hormuz, according to U.S. Central Command, which called it a limited action against an imminent threat.
4: Days earlier, President Trump announced that the critical waterway had been cleared in its entirety of mines. Iran launched retaliatory strikes at American forces in the Middle East yesterday. Missiles fired into Jordan were intercepted with no reported impacts. The back and forth marks the first escalation in more than a month. NBC News foreign correspondent Matt Bradley and his team are recovering after being attacked in the occupied West Bank. Bradley says everyone on his team took hits when they were attacked by Israeli settlers while interviewing an elderly Palestinian woman over the weekend. Singer David is being arraigned this morning in Los Angeles on charges he murdered a 14-year-old girl. More from Mark Mayfield.
6: Last month, a judge in Los Angeles ruled there's enough evidence for a trial. Prosecutors believe the 21-year-old killed Celeste Rivas Hernandez because she threatened to expose their sexual relationship.
4: I'm Michael Kastner.
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18: Partly cloudy today with a high of 80. Northeasterly winds 5 to 10 miles per hour. Partly cloudy skies again tonight, 53. Chance of rain tomorrow, high of 73. Mainly cloudy skies. Temps a bit below average Wednesday and Thursday with highs from the mid-60s to the upper 60s. Rain likely Wednesday. Thunderstorms likely on Thursday. That's the latest from the South Sound Weather Center. I'm meteorologist Shelley Lynn Blade. Right now, 50.
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0: you anymore. It's Ella Langley and Morgan Wallen, and we're Big D and Bubba. This part of the show is presented by Robinhood. Your money, your move.
1: Hey, Carson, what's up? Good morning.
2: Good morning. You know what I am going to be doing in the very near future, D?
0: Flying!
2: Teaching Bubba to sew.
0: Oh, yeah.
1: That's fun. With a sewing machine?
2: He's got a sewing machine. He was talking
1: you
2: about
1: how... You have a sewing machine?
0: I do. So my mom is a seamstress, you know that, and she bought me a sewing machine way back when, and she's like, yeah, if you ever want to learn, I'm going to teach you.
2: Mom knows much more than I do. She is a professional, but I'm available.
1: Well, I can teach you
2: how to thread a machine.
1: Man, this is a... I'd watch this on YouTube.
2: Oh.
1: I would.
2: Maybe we should bring the machine in here.
0: And just learn to sew in here.
1: I'll do it on your own.
2: I meant like I would make Garrett film it.
1: Oh, yeah.
2: You don't have to be here for it. You can go home, Dean.
1: So what do you want to do?
0: Do I need a special... Well, we were just talking about... Okay, so I have short legs, and they're very stocky legs. So I have to wear a certain inseam length on all my shorts. So I was watching this thing, and this guy was basically talking about how to take in your pants, how to do whatever, pull them up, and all that kind of stuff. And he was doing this little trick, and I was telling Carson about it. She goes, I could teach you how to do that. Mm-hmm. I was like, really? And so, we're going to bring in my, I guess we'll do it here. We'll bring in my sewing machine, and I'll learn how to actually use it.
1: How often do you sew, Carson?
2: A lot.
1: Oh.
2: A lot. It's probably my favorite hobby.
1: Really?
2: I do. I love to sew, except when I get mad at my machine because I've put the needle in wrong, and then I start throwing a tantrum in my house alone, which then you think that's why Carson is single. But no, I do. Once it's not frustrating me, I love creating. I love being able to hem my own stuff. I love customizing.
1: Do you ever make your own clothes, like an outline or whatever they call it?
2: A pattern?
1: A pattern, yeah.
2: No, I've never created a pattern. That's a whole different skill set, but I can follow one.
1: Man, my mom used to do that.
2: Yeah.
1: I hated it. I look like Laura Ingalls. I go to school in my clothes, nothing matches. Like, it's like just bizarre.
0: It's code of many colors.
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1: 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And something big is coming on September 2nd. 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
13: Partly cloudy today with a high of 80. Northeasterly winds 5 to 10 miles per hour. Partly cloudy skies again tonight, 53. Chance of rain tomorrow, high of 73. Mainly cloudy skies. Temps a bit below average Wednesday and Thursday with highs from the mid-60s to the upper 60s. Rain likely Wednesday. Thunderstorms likely on Thursday. That's the latest from the South Sound Weather Center. I'm meteorologist Shelley Lynn Blade. Right now, 50. K-A-Y-O.
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1: Man, I think it's your guy. It's a bud who call, your bud, or is it your bud who calls with your mama jokes? Is that your guy?
2: No, but I love it.
1: Hey, what's up? Good morning.
3: Good morning, gentlemen. How are you?
1: Good.
2: Really good.
3: Hey, I got you a yo mama joke if you need it.
2: We always need it. Well, everybody needs it.
1: Well, of course.
3: Yeah. All right. Yo mama is so fat, when she stepped on the scale, it said, I need your weight, not your phone number.
1: You know, I gave you that one. That's a good one. Boy, remember when back in the day in school, you'd be like, oh, yeah, well, your mama, and like you would meet would after school and fight.
2: Yeah.
1: What in the world were we doing?
3: Oh, yeah, that was the ultimate.
1: That was right. Yo, yeah, well, your mama, I'll beat you outside Burger Shop.
2: Don't you say anything
1: at 4 o'clock this afternoon.
2: Something disparaging about my mama, it is on like hot butter popcorn. Bring it, bro.
1: Yeah, man. All right. All right, well, we need to
3: love your show. Have a good day.
1: Thanks. Thank you.
2: Love your joke. Bye.

0: From the Tractor Supply Studio for Life Out Here, good morning. It's Monday. Thanks for having us on. We're Big D and Bubba.
1: All right, man. I'm telling you, if you have, if you're a girl parent or you have like a...
0: Parent.
1: Oh. I'm like, really?
2: You really thought
1: I said girl parrot?
2: I thought he was speaking to the generation of...
1: Girl parrot.
0: Okay, let's go.
1: So, Caitlin Clark from the WNBA has teamed up with Taylor Swift to bring the shoes that every little girl is going to want to own. The Caitlin Clark Friendship Bracelet Ones. It is tennis shoes that they're kind of, I think they come in different colors. But they, the craziest thing about it is the laces. They have these beads and like friendship bracelet style elements. So you can, and they come with different doodads.
0: So like it's friendship bracelet
1: tennis
0: laces.
1: Shoes.
2: Yep.
1: Yes, Caitlin Clark Nikes.
0: Do you call them friendship laces?
2: I was waiting for. I thought you were going to say lacelets.
0: I thought about that. That was my next step. I was going to go laces, and then to the next one.
2: I know.
1: We're making moonshine for the alcoholic. What do we do?
0: I love this. I think this is a great idea.
2: Oh, it's adorable.
1: I was telling Carson, they're going to sell a gazillion of these, man.
0: So how is Taylor Swift involved?
1: Well,
2: she and Caitlin Clark are friends.
0: Okay.
2: Yeah. Caitlin's been at the box at the Chiefs games.
0: Okay.
1: And so they teamed up together and like... I mean, you think of all the little girls, and you watch like the games on WNBA.
0: Say the little girls. Think of all the ladies.
2: I was like, I have friends who are going to buy these.
1: Okay.
0: I might get a pair. Who knows?
1: They're pretty cool, man. If you're into that, it's definitely has. They look like Taylor Swift and Caitlin.
2: Also, a whole new generation of female sneakerheads coming out of this. It's going to be a generation.
1: So they're not coming out until February of next year. They're going to be for $150.
0: Oof. Wow.
1: Dang. So look for it. They'll be at Nike's website and, of course, wherever you buy your teeny shoes.

The only way that mornings could be better is if someone could teach us how to doggy. And with freckles and Tom Hanks plaid shirts, a dairy cow named Bella, and a sweet text message just to say we're thinking of you. It's Big D and Bubba in the morning.

0: by now. It's Morgan Wallen with Big D and Bubba.
1: Hey, what's up, Carson? Good morning.
2: Good morning. I went to the movies the other day, and my friend, we head to the concession stand. He wanted snacks. When I tell you, I looked at the screen twice because I couldn't believe the total that was called out. He bought a bag of Reese's Pieces, a bag of Skittles, and an Icy. It was $26.
3: Wow.
0: Yeah, that's normal.
1: Now, these are the big bags?
2: Nope.
1: They're the regular small bag, like you would get at a gas station?
0: It's movie size.
1: No. Just,
2: yeah, these were not giant bags by any stretch of the imagination. I really thought they must have scanned something twice to come up to $26. Yeah. I was not prepared. I might have snuck bottles of Diet Coke in the bottom of my purse. Right.
1: Yeah, it makes you feel better because you kind of get into the man.
2: Yeah, well, I actually kind of felt bad, but... I then felt less bad when I saw his prices.
0: So they don't make, a lot of people, they don't make much money off the actual movie tickets.
2: I know.
0: They make all of their money off of the concessions. So the whole theater is run basically by the concession stand.
2: I know. So, and I had some guilt, but not enough.
1: You guys ever get the popcorn with the new, whatever.
0: All the different flavors?
2: Oh, I get the Cheetos popcorn. They get the popcorn mixed with Cheetos in it, and there's Cheeto dust.
0: Oh, done it.
1: I've never done that.
2: That is worth every bit of my $15.
1: Oh, that's a pretty great thing.
0: Yeah, and I think that's kind of the cool thing is when you have something special like that, then it's okay. You feel like paying the premium is worth it.
2: Yeah.
0: Oh, sorry.
2: Did we ding?
0: No, it was my email.
1: Is it breaking news?
0: No, we're adding another. Hold on. Let's see. Now
1: I feel like we're on the Today Show or something.
0: Now I'm up to Carson. Would you like to read the number of emails that I have unread there?
2: 19,842. Well, yeah, you have a Hotmail account, though. That's going back to the Stone Age.
1: The people in there aren't even alive anymore.

0: the bars are closed.
1: It's Thomas Rhett, and we're Big D and Bubba.
2: What's up, Bubba? Good morning.
1: I got called out by a friend for the ice bucket challenge that's going around again.
2: Yeah.
1: And
2: it's going around again?
1: Yeah.
2: Oh, okay.
1: So I told them, I'm like, hey, I can't do it because I have cold urticaria.
2: Oh, I forgot. You're allergic to cold.
1: I am literally physically, actually allergic to cold. And I know it's like people are like, what? Yes, I am. I got a tick bite. You know, sometimes people can't have dairy and eat meat and all that kind of. Same thing. It turned me into a superhero. And I'm actually, the tick bit me, and I can't handle cold. I will break out in hives. I'll go into anaphylactic shock.
3: Turned you into a mutant. I don't know.
2: Worst X-Man ever. What's your power? Well, I can't get around cold. But I mean, what's your power? That's it.
1: I mean, I'm good with cold. I just, as long as I bundle up, I'm fine. Winter, no big deal.
2: So if you put your hand in, like, you know, the Titanic exhibit where you put your hand in the water
1: see how cold
2: to see how cold it was. Oh, yeah.
1: I'll break out. I'll need to pop some bennies.
2: So really? So you pull your hand out. Do you get like hives on your hand?
1: Yes. Yes. Wow. I break out into hives and all that. And
2: over your body?
1: If I do, yes. If I do an ice bath, anaphylactic shock is on the way, dude. It's crazy.
2: Do you have to have an EpiPen? Or does that help?
1: I don't have one. It would help. I don't have one. Should.
3: Wait a minute. Mr. Firefighter doesn't have an EpiPen? You're prepared for everything.
2: Dude, you're prepared for everything.
1: I gave it away.
2: Oh, right. Oh, to help child.
1: No, I did. Yeah, actually, yes.
2: Senior, oh, there it is.
4: It was to one of those.
1: It was to one of my buddies, yeah, but his kid had allergies, and I'm like, well,
3: her name was Mary.
2: Yeah, so that's interesting, though. Firefighter who is allergic to cold. It makes sense.
1: Yeah.
2: You know, it makes a lot of sense.
1: No, I just, you know. Throwing this out there, don't nominate me for your ice bucket challenges because I can't do it. I would love to. I think supporting ALS is amazing.
2: Yeah.
1: I think the fight against ALS should be won.
2: But you're just going to write a check. You can't. You're not going to risk that.
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1: How's the dating world going for you, Bubba? I've heard any latest.
0: It's not. Actually, I'll tell you. I was talking to this one girl. The way it works is you match on the apps, and then you start talking with somebody. If everything's going well, then you move up to coffee or drinks or chips and salsa or whatever it may be. Your first move. Mm-hmm. I'm talking to this lady, and she's like, "What are your hobbies?" And I was like, let's see, what do I do? I fish. I feed my squirrels popcorn every day. I mix sugar water for the hummingbirds. And I do yard work. I'm not cool anymore. Like, I used to be that guy. Dude, I was a firefighter. I was a skateboarder. I would climb mountains. I don't do any of that anymore.
1: Yeah, it's great, isn't it? What's your hobbies? Staying alive.
0: I mean, you go work out.
1: That's a hobby. I mean, you enjoy that. I enjoy.
0: So, you know what's the funny thing is? There's two things I really want to start baking. I want to bake. I want to learn how to make my own bread.
1: Yeah.
0: And, like, I'm like, okay, I'm down with that. And I'm like, that's kind of my next thing. But I'm like, that's not a cool hobby.
1: Yeah,
0: I can't tell any.
1: Dude, are you kidding me? There are sourdough bread groups all over the place. How about getting into Mahjong?
0: Actually.
1: you get into Mahjong. I'm going to get into smoking a pipe.
0: Well, I know you wanted to do, like, what is it? You wanted to do crocheting to make quilts or something like that?
1: I bought that little Wooble or whatever they're called. They're like little small kits to try. I couldn't. I was like, this is too dumb for me. I just couldn't do it. I don't have the patience for it.
0: I do like the idea of a Mahjong group, though.
1: Yeah, good Mahjong group.
0: There's going to be a lot of ladies there.
1: Get you in a
0: That's
1: bridge.
0: A good way I can meet people without being on the apps.
1: Yeah, it's a different demographic, but just letting you know beforehand.

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4: At least one person is dead as efforts continue today to locate over a dozen others believed missing after a flash flood swept through the Grand Canyon. Monica Nelson with more.
5: Raging waters wiped out footbridges and forced the evacuation of hikers and campers over the weekend. Officials say the flooding damaged a key water pipeline serving tourists. As a result, the park has limited water resources ahead of the Labor Day weekend. I'm Monica Nelson.
4: And the search for survivors is continuing in Nepal following last week's devastating flood caused by a glacier collapse in the Nepal-Tibet border region. Janice Mackey-Frayer with more.
6: The death toll rising above 900 and the number of missing nearly doubling to over 4,000, including 85 Americans. Rescue workers also struggling to reach communities devastated by the flood, including hundreds of workers trapped inside hydropower tunnels across Nepal.
4: While crisis response coordinators say the destruction has been overwhelming, they also say well over 10,000 people have been rescued, including more than 270 foreign nationals. The jury has resumed deliberations in the Massachusetts triple murder trial of Lindsay Clancy. The jury began deliberating last Thursday. Clancy admits to strangling her three young children in 2023, but pleaded not guilty to three counts of first-degree murder by reason of insanity. President Trump is warning Iran the U.S. will hit back hard. He told Fox News there will be a response after the U.S. and Iran exchanged strikes late on Sunday. Trump also lashed out at Iran in a True Social post and called it a failed nation. And the House is hoping to avoid a government shutdown as it returns from a five-week summer recess today. I'm Michael Kastner.
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15: South Sound weather.
16: Partly cloudy today with a high of 80. Northeasterly winds 5 to 10 miles per hour. Partly cloudy skies again tonight, 53. Chance of rain tomorrow, high of 73. Mainly cloudy skies. Temps a bit below average Wednesday and Thursday with highs from the mid-60s to the upper 60s. Rain likely Wednesday. Thunderstorms likely on Thursday. That's the latest from the South Sound Weather Center. I'm meteorologist Shelley Lynn Blade. Right now, it's 51 degrees.
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Lakewood to Spanaway to Puyallup and all over the South Sound. 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

0: Anna says Trump is renaming Canadian geese the Donald Ducks. Someone else said, oh, should they rename gas prices to $2?
1: Nathan says, why don't they call thrifting goodwill hunting?
0: Ah, that's good.
1: Good ones today.
0: Jason, no way you wrote a 5-page essay without AI. Buddy, we wrote them by hand in cursive the day before it was due without even reading the book.
1: We did. And Sarah says, people who don't wash their hands make me sick.
0: All right, get a good tweet. Tag us. We'll see it. At Big D and Bubba.
2: Tweet, tweet. That's tasty tweet.
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4: 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Big D.
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16: South Sound weather.
17: Partly cloudy today with a high of 80. Northeasterly winds 5 to 10 miles per hour. Partly cloudy skies again tonight, 53. Chance of rain tomorrow, high of 73. Mainly cloudy skies. Temps a bit below average Wednesday and Thursday with highs from the mid-60s to the upper 60s. Rain likely Wednesday. Thunderstorms likely on Thursday. That's the latest from the South Sound Weather Center. I'm meteorologist Shelley Lynn Blade. Right now, it's 51 degrees.
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saw the old man's face. Front page obituary, he was a millionaire. He left his fortune to some guy he barely knew. His kids were mad as hell.

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1: Man, my bud. It made over the weekend shotgun shells. You ever heard of shotgun shells when you smoke? It's food?
0: No, no, so but I know what takes, shotgun shells are.
1: He takes manicotti shells and mixes up ground beef, Italian sausage, cream cheese, and then whatever kind of seasonings that you want.
0: Okay.
1: Stuff them into the manicotti shell, both sides where there's no air in them. They're completely packed in there. And then he wraps them with bacon and smoked them for an hour at 250.
0: Ooh. That sounds good.
1: Dude. So good. He also did smoke.
0: I mean, I don't think that's going to be good at all. That sounds terrible. What you should do is maybe make some and bring it in, and we actually test it here on the show.
1: Yeah, they were good.
0: I mean, I don't believe you.
1: And you could do it in different ways. You could do, like, turkey if you wanted. You don't have to do ground beef or, you know, if you want to keep it like that.
0: Yeah, whatever you want to do. You can go as healthy or unhealthy as you want.
1: You could even do, like, chicken. You could, like, chop up chicken, like a rotisserie chicken or whatever, and chop it up and do that as well.
0: Okay, so shotgun shells. Again, it's manicotti, and what do they do?
1: Manicotti shells, and you just stuff it with whatever meat and cream cheese and seasonings that you want.
0: And then wrap it with bacon.
1: I mean, you don't have to do that either. But
0: you do.
1: Yeah, you do.

0: of the Earth. It's Ty Myers, and we're Big D and Bubba, 1-800-667-8686.
1: So, apparently I hear Garrett saved a life, a kid's life.
2: Yeah, I just I got back from the beach, and I was there with my fiance, her family, and her niece was there. And she's five. She doesn't

0: know she's not going to jump into a pool without her life jacket anymore.
1: How old is... Well, she may never jump into a pool again. I mean, ever. How old is she?
0: She's 5.
2: Oh.
1: Man, I watched a video the other day. It was a family. They were teaching their infant to be drown-proofed. And so what they did is they just had their kid by the pool. The dad is in the pool, and he's there, literally just... push the kid in and let the kid... And we're talking a toddler. Mm-hmm. And the toddler goes upside down and is in the water, flailing, and then figures out a way to get up to get on its back. And the child like floats there like you would like if you were doing the little back float thing.
0: They say that if you start to teach your child at a very young age before you think that they should be in a pool, that it's faster than for them to learn how to swim.
1: That's basically what this...
3: Yeah, my mom threw me in a pool, I think, before I was 2, because she never learned to swim, and it terrified her. As an adult, she tried to take swimming lessons, and she just couldn't get over her head, and so she was determined that her children would never have that, and she took us to the YMCA, and they just went, boop, and put these little itty-bitty, wiggly people in a pool, and we figured it out.
2: Yeah.
0: Well, anyway, if you can put me in consideration for Employee of the Month this month. For
2: that. Well, we don't do that anymore. But
3: we'll get you a red jacket, well, a la David Hasselhoff.
1: I don't know. I mean, we'll see. We need to bring this back.
2: This could be the thing that brings it back.
1: There's never been a time.
2: It could be a one-off.
3: I smell an Employee of the Year.
2: It could. Well, it could.

0: and Bubba. 1-800-667-8686.
1: Yeah, man. Little League World Series is over. So that means college football week one. Here we go.
2: It's officially on now,
1: yeah,
2: right?
1: It's officially on,
2: that's
1: yeah.
2: That's like your bellwether. It's like, okay, if I can get through the Little League World Series.
1: Then we have college football. So, yeah.
2: Nevada representing America.
1: Yeah, so.
2: In the final.
1: They did win back-to-back U.S. Championship for the series. But then on the end, on Sunday, yesterday, they had to play the international winner, which was Curacao. And 11-2. It was tough. But you know what? Listen, man, you're down 11-2. The coach comes out. I thought this was great. This is good for everyone to hear. If you're having a tough time in life, it doesn't matter if you're 12 years old playing baseball in Williamsport, PA, or you just have a terrible boss and a job you hate. This is for you.
3: Hey, listen, no matter what happens, you have to hold your head up. You have to not get on each other. You have to have good body language. Those things are important. You have to stay mentally tough. When it gets tough, you get tougher. You understand?
1: Yep. Yes, sir. Yes, sir.
2: That's the kind of coach we need around here.
1: That's right, man. So you take that through.

0: Monday morning, Bailey Zimmerman, Chevy Silverado with Big D and Bubba.
1: This is the best week, man. Best week. We got week one of college football coming up. It started on Thursday.
0: I would like to say this to every man out there. If you're not in unbelievable shape, stay away from dry fit style shirts.
1: Boy, amen.
0: I want to just mention this to every guy out there. You think you look good in them? You don't. Unless you are shaped like Michelangelo's, you know, drawings and paintings, you are not going to look good in these
1: things. It's a weird mix, though. You can't get too tight, and you can't get too baggy either. You get too baggy, it looks sloppy.
0: It's not even about the bagginess on those shirts.
1: I'm just saying shirts in general.
0: Oh, shirts in general. Yeah, you're right. But the dry fit is the worst.
1: They shouldn't even let you buy it.
0: I don't know why.
1: There should be a law. Like, they should have this, you can't buy this. Look at you.
0: Look, I get it. Yeah, I understand why athletes wear them. Because they look good in it. But if you're a coach, you can't wear the same stuff as your athletes. Even if you're a retired coach who hits the gym with your team,
1: man,
0: you're still not. It doesn't flatter you.
1: Former Arkansas coach Sam Pittman. All last year, dude, it was rough. They show him on the sidelines, and because they get like clothes. You know, all the coaches have to wear the same thing.
0: And everybody, everybody makes the bra jokes on him all season long.
1: All the time, man.
0: So I'm just saying, ladies, this is also a thing to you, too. You got a guy in your life. You're buying him swag for the upcoming season. Cotton. Go with straight up cotton.
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13: South Sound weather.
14: Partly cloudy today with a high of 80. Northeasterly winds 5 to 10 miles per hour. Partly cloudy skies again tonight, 53. Chance of rain tomorrow, high of 73. Mainly cloudy skies. Temps a bit below average Wednesday and Thursday with highs from the mid-60s to the upper 60s. Rain likely Wednesday. Thunderstorms likely on Thursday. That's the latest from the South Sound Weather Center. I'm meteorologist Shelley Lynn Blade. Currently 57.
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5: Here he comes. Platinum-selling cowboy, Cody Johnson, Saturday, September 12th at Tacoma Dome. Cody, country's heavy hitter. Here comes country's best, Cody Johnson, live 26. The hits, the new music, Cody Johnson. In concert with special guests Terry Clark and David Lewis, Saturday, September 12th at Tacoma Dome. 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
4: On the PNWAG Network, I'm Glenn Vaughan. President Trump said Friday his administration is preparing legal action aimed at giving farmers and ranchers more freedom to process and sell meat, a move he says would increase competition in the highly concentrated meatpacking industry.
5: The announcement comes after a presidential proclamation last week that will allow an additional 300,000 metric tons of lean beef trimmings into the U.S. at reduced tariff rates beginning September 1st. Agriculture Secretary Burke Rollins says additional announcements are expected today, including efforts to expand interstate sales and support smaller processors. Federal law generally requires meat sold commercially across state lines to be processed under federal inspection. The Meat Institute warned weakening inspection requirements could jeopardize food safety. I'm Heather Roberts on the PNW Ag Network.
4: So what's the expectation of this year's tree fruit crops? Anthony Prilliman is with NASS.
6: Apples production is forecast at 10.4 billion pounds. That is down 6% from last season. Production in Washington, which is the largest apple producing state, is expected to be down 2% this year.
4: Now, when it comes to pears,
6: production in 2026 is expected to be down 14.8% from last year.
4: And Prilliman noted when it comes to cranberries,
6: production is estimated to be up 4.8% compared with last year. Production in Wisconsin is up 4% and represents 61% of total U.S. production.
4: And rounding things out, grape production this season.
6: U.S. grape production is estimated at 5.17 million tons. That is down 1.3% from 2025.
4: Prilliman added peach production is forecast to be down 14.7% year over year. The Bureau of Reclamation temporarily increasing flows in the Klamath River to support the Yurok tribe's annual boat dance ceremony. The increased flows began August 28th ahead of the ceremony, an important cultural tradition for the Yurok tribe and its people's longstanding connection to the river. This is the PNW Ag Network.
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12: South Sound Weather.
13: Sunshine mixed with clouds at times today with a high of 80. Winds out of the northeast, 5 to 10 miles per hour. Lows level off around 53. Tonight, partly cloudy skies. More clouds than sun tomorrow. Chance for rain. Daytime highs approaching 73. Turning cooler Wednesday and Thursday with highs from the mid-60s to the upper 60s. Rain likely Wednesday. Thunderstorms likely on Thursday. That's the latest from the South Sound Weather Center. I'm meteorologist Paul Trombley. Right now, it's 64 degrees.

0: 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Yeah!
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11: South Sound weather.
12: Sunshine mixed with clouds at times today with a high of 80. Winds out of the northeast, 5 to 10 miles per hour. Lows level off around 53. Tonight, partly cloudy skies. More clouds than sun tomorrow. Chance for rain. Daytime highs approaching 73. Turning cooler Wednesday and Thursday with highs from the mid-60s to the upper 60s. Rain likely Wednesday. Thunderstorms likely on Thursday. That's the latest from the South Sound Weather Center. I'm meteorologist Paul Trombley. Currently 66. K-A-

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7: Sunshine mixed with clouds at times this afternoon with highs around 80. Northeasterly winds 5 to 10 miles per hour. Partly cloudy again tonight. Lows dip down to about 53. Chance for rain tomorrow. Highs level off around 73. Mainly cloudy skies. Temperatures a bit below average Wednesday and Thursday with highs from the mid-60s to the upper 60s. Rain likely Wednesday. Thunderstorms likely on Thursday. That's the latest from the South Sound Weather Center. I'm meteorologist Paul Trombley. Currently 69.

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9: South Sound weather.
10: Sunshine mixed with clouds at times this afternoon, with daytime highs approaching 80. Winds out of the northeast, 5 to 10 miles per hour. Partly cloudy again tonight. Lows dip down to about 53. Slight chance of rain tomorrow. Daytime highs approaching 73. Mainly cloudy skies expected. Rain likely Wednesday, with storms likely Thursday. Highs in the upper 60s. That's the latest from the South Sound Weather Center. I'm meteorologist Paul Trombley. Right now, 75.
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9: South Sound weather.
10: Partly cloudy this afternoon with a high of 80. Northeast winds 5 to 10 miles per hour. Lows level off around 53 tonight. Cloudy skies with a few peaks of sun tomorrow. Slight chance for rain. Highs around 73. Temps a bit below average Wednesday and Thursday with highs in the upper 60s. Rain likely Wednesday. Thunderstorms likely on Thursday. That's the latest from the South Sound Weather Center. I'm meteorologist Laura Lockwood. Right now, 77.
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10: South Sound Weather.
11: Partly cloudy this afternoon with a high of 80. Northeast winds 5 to 10 miles per hour. Lows will off around 53 tonight. Cloudy skies with a few peaks of sun tomorrow. Slight chance for rain. Highs around 73. Temps a bit below average Wednesday and Thursday with highs in the upper 60s. Rain likely Wednesday. Thunderstorms likely on Thursday. That's the latest from the South Sound Weather Center. I'm meteorologist Laura Lockwood. Currently 79. K-A-Y.

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13: South Sound weather.
14: Sunshine mixed with clouds at times this afternoon, with daytime highs approaching 81. Northeast winds 5 to 10 miles per hour. Partly cloudy skies tonight, lows of a low around 53. Cloudy skies with a few peaks of sun tomorrow, slight chance of rain, high of 73. Cooler Wednesday and Thursday, with highs in the upper 60s. Rain likely Wednesday, storms likely on Thursday. That's the latest from the South Sound Weather Center. I'm meteorologist Laura Lockwood. Currently, it's 82 degrees. K-A-

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